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We are 97X. 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

0: Breaking Benjamin, something wicked, or do you say Breaking Benjamin? I'm Xander, 3 days grace, despises, I prevail, drive south, and shine down drinks from the fountain.
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That's Candlebox. I'm Roker Sleep Theory. Recently released a surprise cover EP. It's called ESCP, and it features, among others, a rendition of Taylor Swift's Cruel Summer.

Offspring, we're going to play Vegas next month as part of the SEMA show going down in Vegas. Makes sense. These guys next month are going to hook us up with a new album, Everything Under the Sun. It's going to drop on the 30th. Nickelback.

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He couldn't escape this song in 02. It was so in demand. It was more in demand than paper products in the times of COVID. Yeah. Headstrong. 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

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We can only give you one of those. We are 97X.